0: 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Hey, this is Friday, it's English Day, everyone.
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0: Yes,
1: itu harusnya ya.
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1: Oh, English Day is back ya. This must,
0: it must be.
1: Okay.
0: Sahabat suara, you're still listening suara seru with Kinos and Gina until 10 o'clock.
1: Si English banget.
0: AM.
1: Yeah. And you can request.
0: Yes.
1: If you have something want to hear, you can ask us to play your song.
0: Yes. Okay? What song that you wanna hear today to make your days become a
1: fabulous.
0: Good Friday, fabulous,
1: yeah, okay.
0: Amazing weekend, of course, yeah.
1: Oh my God, this
0: aku,
1: is
0: there is Tunku Rusman from Singapore. Can you speak Singlish a little bit?
1: Can lah. Yeah.
0: Tuh, Uci, I want you, I need you, I miss you. Uci, do you know Bodo Amat? Yes.
1: Bodo Amat is bodo is stupid ya.
0: Yeah.
1: Amat is very stupid ah.
0: Enggak gitu dong. Bodo Amat in English maybe like yeah whatever.
1: Kayak lu risi. Okay, we have WhatsApp from Hadirin.
0: Good morning Hadirin.
1: Happy Friday.
0: Yes.
1: Hopefully your weekend always
0: have keberkahan.
1: Always
0: a gift.
1: No. Always blessing tuh harusnya.
0: Yeah, blessing.
1: Ape gitu. Can I request Jerok?
0: Wait, lepaskan diriku. Okay, we'll see.
1: Yeah. Take me away.
0: Take me Jerok. Away. Gak bisa dong, nggak boleh diganti. Kalau judul lagu nggak boleh diganti.
1: Oh,
0: lepaskan diriku.
1: Tata,
0: from Jerok ya.
1: Yeah.
0: Lagu sih ya.
1: Say hi to my friend that.
0: My friends dong, karena teman.
1: Yeah. My friends that. On the way to come
0: yes.
1: to office.
0: Be careful yeah. for you all Hadirin friends ya.
1: Ya. Yeah. So-soan bisa bahasa Inggris aja kagak. So mau ngomong bahasa Inggris.
0: It's okay.
1: Yeah, it's okay, no problem. Oh, thank you Kinos Gina for the birthday apa ucapannya? For the birthday wish.
0: Yeah. Birthday wish.
1: Hope that you always lovely healthy. Guys. Always lovely.
0: Yeah. Okay, thank you.
1: Okay, thank you.
0: Yes. Good morning from Oriza from Pamekasan. He request Salma.
1: Ah, ini
0: Hachu.
1: She loh.
0: Hah?
1: Ini she. Kayaknya perempuan ini.
0: Oh, Oriza tuh cewek ya?
1: She
0: request Salma with Hachu. Okay.
1: Alright. No problem.
0: Last one. We have Ira Amansyah from Makassar. Assalamualaikum.
1: Halo, Ira.
0: Four serangkai.
1: Four squad. Yes. Four squad. That makes me strong today. Bikin kami semangat pagi hari ini. Makes me.
0: Kok serangkai sih? Kok bukan squad dong?
1: Apaan dong?
0: Serangkai itu four attack kai. Serangan attack.
1: Serang
0: jadi four attack kai.
1: Wow.
2: Attack gujus-gujus.
1: Aduh.
0: Kereta api. Attack train. Serang kai.
1: KAI. Kereta api Indonesia.
0: Serang kai. Attack train. Oke.
1: Today in Makassar very hot.
0: Oh, I see.
1: And there's also demonstration.
0: Nah, seriously?
1: Yeah, how to make Coto Makassar. Ada demo kan? Demo
0: it's
1: cara membuat Coto Makassar.
0: It's not a cooking demo anyway.
1: What is that?
2: Juna, yes.
1: Oh, Chef Juna with Chef Juna and Chef Marinka.
0: No. It's mean demo. She mean with demo is transportation with three tire from Jakarta is demo, right?
1: Bemo, that's a Bemo, Bemo. Oh. Bemo is a friend of Bajai, yeah, I know.
0: Oh, it's different.
1: Different.
0: Sorry.
1: Okay.
0: I'm so sorry.
1: I want to request pantry kota, pantry box ya.
0: Okay. Pantry box.
1: The news. Yeah, I forgot the title, but I want to request pantry box. Oh, I know. Pantry box is a working mom.
2: Working mom.
1: Yeah. Yes. Wanita pekerja, working woman. Yeah,
0: yes,
1: I know,
0: yes,
1: I know.
0: Yes. Okay. She is a vocalist, great vocalist from Kotak band.
1: Yes, box band.
0: Oh yeah, box band. Yes. And then she very good in padel.
1: Very good in padel, yeah.
0: She have two little girls.
1: No. One girls and one boy.
0: One boy.
1: And then two husband, yeah.
0: What do you mean?
1: Enggak, one.
0: No, just Arda only.
1: Oh, just Arda. Yeah. Yes, okay.
0: Just Arda. Arda.
1: Dari Neng, your English very, very good. Oh, thank you so much, because we learn every day.
0: Yeah. So, what do you think about us, Aneng? Aneng?
1: Neng.
0: Neng, what Neng in English?
1: Neng is English like girl.
0: Oh, yeah. Neng is a girl.
1: Or miss.
0: Neng is a
1: sis.
0: Okay,
1: not very very long speaking yet, because I confess.
0: No need too much speak.
1: Yeah.
0: We just play your request. This is Niji. Oh no, Niji.

0: Lah ayo buruan, kok belum siap sih?
1: Lah mau kemana? Orang anak-anak udah diantar semua ke sekolah.
0: Yeay, bukan itu Nul, kita itu kan mau siaran.
1: Lah iya, ayo lupa, cepetan.
0: Itu pakai dulu celananya.
2: 101.4 FM, Suara Jakarta, Suara Warga Indonesia. This is still Kinos Gina on Suara Seru. Wow. Until 10 AM ya.
1: That's very awesome.
2: Awesome.
1: In this era, in this economy, we have to speak English to improve ourselves. You know?
2: Yeah. It's okay. We will try. We will try our best. Yeah.
1: This is something viral. You know.
2: Something what?
1: Viral.
2: About what?
1: About good. Our badminton player.
2: Yes, we have information from badminton world, yeah. From Indonesia, of course.
1: Yeah.
2: Alwi. All you know, have to know Alwi, right?
1: Alwi Farhan. Yeah.
2: Alwi Farhan is now is viral, yeah, because netizen give him a nickname,
1: King Crab.
2: King Crab alias Raja Kepiting.
1: King Crab is a friend of SpongeBob, right? And then Patrick,
2: Mr. Crab. Not King Crab.
1: Yeah. Okay. Why Alwi Farhan we called like King Crab?
2: Because Alwi Farhan have a style, style or play style in badminton is like
1: miring-miring. Crab.
2: Yeah, miring-miring. Yeah. Kesamping jalannya kiri kanan. Because he moves like a crab on the court, badminton court.
1: The way he step his foot.
2: Yes.
1: The way he move.
2: Yes.
1: And everything. It looks like
2: a crab.
1: Oh, and then is there a correlation between King Crab and King Nasar?
2: Yes, because Alwi Farhan so often deadlamp in his house, yeah.
1: Oh yeah. Alwi Farhan sometimes stronger in the dark, ya. Yeah?
2: Ini aja aku udah ngomong bahasa Inggris sudah susah, dulu jangan ditanya yang enggak nih. Bikin lapar aja.
1: Okay, it's okay. We're just talking about nickname, ya, julukan, ya.
2: Hey, by the way, Alwi Farhan is no take this too serious, ya. Yeah? So he is very santai, chill, not to take this so serious.
1: But it's okay.
2: It's okay.
1: Yeah, if King Crab. I think Alwi Farhan happy with that nickname, King Crab.
2: He approved the King Crab as a nickname. Give him a champion. Make him champion in the Australia Open.
1: I don't understand what you mean.
2: I don't understand what I say.
1: Yeah. the point is, Alwi Farhan, I think happy with that.
2: Santai aja nickname.
1: Alwi Farhan said, yeah, it's okay if I got a nickname King Crab, better than King Kong, you know.
2: Oh yeah. Okay. By the way, sahabat suara. Talking about a nickname or julukan, have you ever got from your friend, from your whoever knows you?
1: I don't know.
2: And give you a nickname. Maybe like Gina, you have a nick. Jengkelin is not nickname anyway.
1: But now everybody called me Jengkelin.
2: Because your attitude is like Jengkelin.
1: Maybe now there is no sosok, ya. There is no sosok Jengkelin anymore. But my attitude, my character still makes people hate me.
2: Jengkel.
1: Yeah, jengkel.
2: No. Many people loves you.
1: Oh really?
2: Yeah.
1: And you love me.
2: Not me.
1: No. Thank you lah.
2: Lo sahabat suara, kamu pernah gak sih punya julukan atau dikasih julukan sama orang sekitar kamu, entah itu teman, keluarga dan lain-lain? 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
1: Like you are Kinos, right? Like
2: it's not a julukan, it's a nickname.
1: Rizky Tonggos, right?
2: Because I'm Tonggos.
1: Yeah. you are long ago,
2: yeah.
1: looks like bokir. Everybody
2: bokir.
1: Cannot differentiate
2: bokir.
1: You and bokir.
2: Not bokir, please. Okay.
1: What?
2: Not bokir. So? Om Dono.
1: Om Dono is
2: a little tonggos.
1: Yeah, but yeah. Om Dono tonggos in a good way.
2: So do I.
1: No.
2: I'm tonggos in a good way.
1: I see your
2: because
1: photo.
2: Many girls likes me with my tonggos.
1: Oh really?
2: Yeah.
1: Can you cut up your bibir atas bawah?
2: Cannot. It's so hard to close my lips. Hey, oh queen, ready queen, ready Mercury. Yeah. That's one exactly an example, yeah.
3: Yes.
1: Good example. Jadi sahabat suara, do you have a nickname? And then what nicknames and why? Gitu. Kenapa
2: you can
1: ada julukan
2: share.
1: Apa? Kenapa dapat julukan itu gitu ya?
2: Yes,
1: kan?
2: You can share your story and send to number
1: 181.
2: 181. No. 0816114104. Sekali lagi coba.
1: 0816114104. Kita kayak lagi cek sound ya.

0: You're still listening Suara Seru with me, Kinos, and my lovely partner.
1: Oh, thank you so much.
0: Ariel Tatum. Oh, Ariel Tantrum.
1: Ah, yeah, that's my name. Yes, Tantrum. Yeah, correct. And maybe you are shocked. Oh, why?
0: Why shocked?
1: This radio talk in English.
0: Because it's Friday.
1: Yeah.
0: Friday,
1: we learn to speak English.
0: Sampai jam berapa ya?
1: Pegel
0: lidah gua nih.
1: Until 10, I think.
0: AM. Ya, sampai habis dong itu mah.
1: Ya, yeah, until 10 AM.
0: Oke, okay, we just ask you before. Have you ever got a nickname from your friend, from your family, or who else, whoever? That you give another name
1: still
0: beside your real name.
1: Nah.
0: Like Buluk, the real name is Iksan. His real name is Iksan. Why they give you nickname Buluk? Oh, because you're very handsome, yeah?
1: Yeah, and I think better Buluk than Iksan. Yeah, match with yourself, yeah?
0: So representative, yeah? Yeah, why they give your nickname is Buluk?
1: Confused. Yes.
2: Many people is like
1: confused.
2: Is
1: oh wow, I understand. Okay, that's the story,
0: yes,
1: right?
0: Yes. Your English very fluent, yeah.
1: Yeah.
0: Utika.
1: After 6 months, we already know now why Buluk.
0: Why? Try Buluk. Nickname. You can do this.
2: Yeah, because many people looks
1: Oh, wow. All right. Yeah. I understand. Yeah. Okay. Keep fighting in English, yeah.
0: Okay. After this, we gonna ask Indra because Indra have a nickname Casper.
1: Casper Resi. Yeah. But there is someone in Pekanbaru.
0: Yes.
1: Irfan Apandi Batubara.
0: Good morning, Irfan.
1: Will you play Hank from Melly Guslo?
0: Ah, you're not sharing, not tell a story. What's your nickname anyway, yeah?
1: Just request a song called Hank. You know?
0: So sorry, yeah?
1: Yeah. Do you know Melly Guslo's song?
0: Yeah, sir. Hank. Yeah,
1: yes. Hank. Gantung.
0: Berarti, Hank itu berarti kan diem gitu?
1: Iya.
0: Hank kan diem nih?
2: Ngehang.
1: Ngelek itu ngelek. Okay, maybe we will play that song, ya. Yeah. It depends on Indra mood.
0: Indra mood, ya.
1: Yeah,
0: iya,
1: yeah. Indra mood.
0: Because he an operator here.
1: Mm-hmm.
0: Yeah.
1: Okay.
0: Who's next?
3: Next.
0: Are we gonna call someone?
3: No.
0: Not yet. We will, yeah. Okay.
1: From Uchi.
0: Good morning,
1: Uchi. Talking about nickname.
0: Yes.
1: My family call me Kodel.
0: Why?
1: My friends in college call me Mami Uchi.
0: Because you are Mami?
1: Yeah, maybe. My friends in office call me Cimol.
0: Because?
1: Uchi suka ke mall.
0: Oh.
1: Because I love going to mall.
0: Yeah.
1: But the nickname the best ever had
0: the best I ever had.
1: Oh, yeah. The best I ever had is Mama from my beautiful daughter.
0: That's not the nickname. That's your predicate.
1: Oh.
0: Your predicate.
1: And your responsibility, you know?
0: Yes. Yeah.
1: Morning, Dad Nos, Uncle In, Bri Buluk. Where is me? Oh, yeah. Morning Mom. Yeah.
0: Oh iya, Morning Mom, betul.
1: Julukan aku from kakak kelas, from brother sister kelas, ya.
0: What do you mean?
1: Itu kakak kelas.
0: Oh, kakak kelas.
1: When junior high school.
0: Apa ya? Kakak kelas apa ya?
1: Kakak kelas senior.
0: Senior.
1: Iya.
3: Yeah.
1: They call me Jackie Chan.
0: Why?
1: Because there is senior.
0: Said
1: my nose
0: is
1: like Jackie Chan. Yeah, and then when senior high school,
0: uh-huh.
1: They call me Mei
0: because
1: Mei. Thank God, Mei not Mei.
0: Maybe.
1: Yeah,
0: maybe no.
1: Because when most
0: orientasi.
1: Iya, nama Mei karena aku lucu. 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Oh,
0: Meme is have a connotation ya. Yeah. It's like when you looks like a Chinese person.
1: Meme.
0: Yeah, they can call you Meme.
1: Tapi
0: because the name is very very Chinese ya.
3: Yeah.
0: Cici Mei. Cici
1: Mei. Yeah. Yeah, yeah, yeah. Tapi dia also tadi enggak ada double Y-nya gitu enggak? Meme, tapi dia Meme.
0: With
1: if you
0: why,
1: change
0: yeah
1: the Y with K, it yeah becomes
0: KK.
1: KK.
0: Yeah. Don't mancing-mancing ya. Yeah. Don't mancing-mancing in English ya. Yeah.
1: Mancing, what is mancing in English?
0: Fishing.
1: Don't fishing. Oke. Okay. Oh, ini ada lagi dari Anji.
0: Good morning Anji from Jakbar. I have a nickname
1: Chong. That is not bencong ya. Yeah.
0: But that is singkatan what singkatan in English? A short name of ya, yeah, a short name of Pocong because I cosplay costume the ghost is Pocong at one of garden in Jakarta or park of in Jakarta. Even now I already be one in pedagang mainan
1: toy seller
0: yes kids. Toy seller for kids and that nickname is still at my heart right.
1: I think you can read in bahasa.
0: Oke. Okay. By the way, kalau bahasa Inggris I salah, ya wajarlah. I lahir makan nasi pertama with jengkol, not with chicken from Amerika.
1: Ah, that's correct. You didn't drink ASI ya. You begitu lahir langsung directly eat jengkol.
0: Iya.
1: Yeah.
0: Yeah,
1: wow.
0: Iya, yeah, iya, yeah, iya. Yeah. But anyway, nice try for Anji ya. It's okay.
1: Yeah.
0: Just try. Ya. Yeah. After this one, we will hear from Indra that have a nickname is Casper Racing. What it means? Are you ready?
3: Ah,
0: after this one, yeah. Do not go anywhere. Still Suara Seru with Kinoskina.

Well, you know something? You are the rainbow in my cloud. You bring colors, oh yeah, to my life. The bigger the storm, the brighter.